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Please do not be alarmed. 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Do not attempt to leave the dance floor. The DJ booth is conducting a troubleshoot test of the entire system. Somehow, while the party was in progress, an unidentified frequency has been existing in the system for some time.

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1: 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Unless you found the person that you wanna know.
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It's an imaginary reality. So come, follow me on a journey. Feel the extreme infinity.

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